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1: On my favorite station.
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String you like a heart while they playing Mozart. No credential, get nowhere like Oslo. Send back to Frisco at the Rico Beagle. Swab it like Rico, on fire like Pyro. Frantic like a schizo, rougher than Brillo. He caught the rap like

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Egy óra a fekete zene kedvelőinek a Rádió Moston. Starting to learn more and more about responsibility. And I realize that everything I do is affecting the people around me. So I want to take this time out to apologize for things that I've done and things that haven't occurred yet. And things that they don't want to take responsibility for.